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Is it a crime? Loving you, dear, like I do. If it's a crime, then I'm guilty. 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

He said, son, you ever been to Vegas? I said, no. He said, that's where we're gonna go. You need a change of pace. When we hit the strip with all the wedding chapels and the neon signs, he said,

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Ό,τι συμβαίνει, ακούγεται εδώ. Are you ready? Hey, are you ready for this? Are you hanging on the edge?